Father John Misty. That's the payoff. Ann Arbor's 107.1. I've got Bakar right now. This is First Time. Off of First Time. Came out in 2020. Enjoy.

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Now, there's an absolute legend, David Bowie, fame, Ann Arbor 107.1. Hey, how are ya? It's Kojo. Good evening. Please drive safe. Here's Cannons.

Okay, you can turn it down now. I know many of you have it loud and maybe the windows down, arms out, screaming the lyrics. That's a fun song. Muse, Uprising, Ann Arbor's 107.1. Here's Andrew McMahon and The Wilderness.

0: That's Blonde Shell, a new single, this year's single. Heart Has to Work So Hard is the name of the song. Ann Arbor's 107.1. Thanks for tuning in. It's Kojo. Andrew McMahon in the wilderness with Cecilia and the Satellite. It's kind of a tongue twister. Try saying that 10 times in a row. So, wow. Bank of Ann Arbor Sonic Lunch was crazy. It was just so good to be back down there. It's like we never left. And we're always here for you on the radio, by the way. Always playing music. Always jamming. We'd be jamming. And always, you know, talking, making circles with words. Not knowing what you're going to say next. It's kind of how I go. Lucinda Williams and Soft Cell on the way.
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Lucinda Williams, Can't Let Go, Ann Arbor's 107.1. I've got a little Revivalists coming up after Soft Sell.

0: The Revivalists, 107.1. So if you were one of the lucky people down at Bank of Ann Arbor's Sonic Lunch today to win one of our instant tickets at our instant ticket window, we want to tell your friends or just keep the secret for yourself. We'll be doing it again next week. So come, you know, come see us by the tent. You see us there. We've got the multicolored chairs. Scott was there today. Mark's always there. I'm pretty much always there. Derek will be there sometimes, and I know Kelly will make an appearance, but the point of me talking right now is to make sure that you understand next week we'll have some more tickets for you to instantly win. It's not hard at all. So, also, we'll decide what those tickets will be. Probably in the next couple days or something. Anywho, thanks so much for coming down to Ann Arbor's or Bank of Ann Arbor's Sonic Lunch today. It was a lot of fun to see all of you down there. Saw a lot of familiar faces. Love talking to everybody. And I definitely wore a bunch of sunscreen. So I'm looking tan today. Who knows? I'm looking forward to next week, though. Thank you so much for tuning in. I've got more music coming up. I forgot this isn't a therapy session. This is actually live radio. Brittany Howard and Buffalo Traffic Jam coming up here on 107.1.
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11: For the ninth year in a row, Finland has been named the happiest country in the world. That's according to the World Happiness Report put out every year by the Wellbeing Research Center at the University of Oxford in the UK. Two other Nordic nations, Iceland and Denmark, came in at numbers 2 and 3. Now, having spent quite a bit of time in these countries over my 2.5 decades as a journalist, I can tell you that this is not at all that surprising. There's an entirely different way of thinking in these countries. We before me, you might say. In other words, the mentality is less adversarial and much more, we're all in this together. One other interesting thing that came up was that no matter where someone lived, the more time they spent on social media, the less happy they were. Want to smile? It's simple. Put your phone away for a bit. I'm Dr. Sanjay Gupta, helping you live a better life.
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It's the Police. Every little thing she does is magic. The album is called Ghost in the Machine. 1981 was the year. Hey, it's a little past 9 o'clock. Ann Arbor's 107.1. My name's Kojo, and this is a new song from Death Cab for Cutie, Riptides.

Santana and the Doobie Brothers have been playing at Pine Knob for decades, and they're back for a show on June 18th. 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

It's the killer single from 2024, Bright Lights, Ann Arbor's 107.1. We've got Lord coming up after Monrovia.

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That's Sonic Lunch headliner Lindsay Lou with her song Shame here on Ann Arbor's 107.1. My name is Eric Black, and happy Sonic Lunch Day to all who celebrate. It was an incredible day in Liberty Plaza. Thank you for making the kickoff to the 19th edition of Sonic Lunch a very special day. Kate Peterson and Lindsay Lou this morning in Liberty Plaza. Next week, it's The Accidentals with Emma Zinc, as well as Ember and Ash. And coming up on the show today, we'll let you know about the ticket window. You still have one more day to win in the ticket window, as well as your chance to go out to Bourbon and Beyond Festival later on this year as well. Coming up later on, we have new music from Mumford & Sons, as well as Lucy Dacus. She's up.

0: That's the newest single from Lucy Dacus. That one's called Planting Tomatoes here on Ann Arbor's 107.1. We've got Alanis Morissette coming up here in just a moment. And after Alanis Morissette, I'll let you know who's coming up in the 107.1 Take a Window starting tomorrow morning with Scott Vertical. And that's coming up next here on Ann Arbor's 107.1.
1: This summer, run for something bigger than the finish line. 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

That's Head Over Feet from Alanis Morissette here on Ann Arbor's 107.1. And you still have one more day to win in the 107.1 ticket window this week for Santana and the Doobie Brothers. Their Oneness 2026 tour is going to be at the Pine Knot Music Theater on June 18th. Young the Giant, their Victory Garden tour with Cold War Kids is coming to the Michigan Lottery Amphitheater on Tuesday, June 25th. The Black Crows and Whiskey Myers, their Southern Hospitality Tour, is going to be at the Pine Knob Music Theater on Saturday, July 18th. And Brandi Carlile's The Human Tour is going to be at Meadowbrook Amphitheater on Friday, August 21st. And you can win tickets for any one of those shows in the 107.1 ticket window this week, starting tomorrow morning with Scott Vertical. We're going to hear from REM after Mumford & Sons and Chris Stapleton. It's their single called Here on Ann Arbor's 107.1.

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That's new music from Suki Waterhouse. It's called Back in Love here on Ann Arbor's 107.1. And coming up in the 11 o'clock hour, I'll let you know how you and a friend could go out to Bourbon and Beyond Festival later on this year, courtesy of Ann Arbor's 107.1. Right now, it's the latest from Mount Joy. She wants to go dancing here on Ann Arbor's 107.1.

Brandi Carlile is coming to Meadowbrook with special guest I'm With Her on Friday, August 21st. 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

That's three more days from Ray LaMontagne here on Ann Arbor's 107.1. And we have 3 days to plan for this weekend. Destination Ann Arbor has you covered. I'll let you know more coming up after Blondie and after new music from Young the Giant. Their new album, Victory Garden, came out on May 1st. And they're also in the 107.1 ticket window for one more day this week. Call that number, 734-988-1071, to see them with Cold War Kids on Tuesday, June 25th. Right now, it's their first single, Different Kind of Love, here on Ann Arbor's 107.1.

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That's Going Shopping from The Strokes here on Ann Arbor's 107.1. We're going to hear from Brandi Carlile in just a moment, and she's also in our Studio A2 archives, which means you can hear her on our new Sunday show. It's called The Sunday Brunch in Studio A2 with your host, Scott Vertical, every Sunday morning from 10 a.m. to 11. We're playing songs from our Studio A2 archives, including her song called That Year that she recorded back in 2010 from our Live from Studio A2 Volume 3. She's going to be coming up after Blind Melon. It's No Rain here on Ann Arbor's 107.1.

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The Head and the Heart. That's from their latest album, Aperture. That song is called After the Setting Sun here on Ann Arbor's 107.1. And coming up next, we've got a new song from Tank and the Bangas. It's featuring Lucky Day. It's off their latest album, The Last Balloon, and it's called Move here on Ann Arbor's 107.1.

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0: This summer, run for something bigger than the finish line. 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

The Croswell Opera House in Adrian is celebrating their 160th anniversary with a fantastic lineup, including one of the greatest musicals of all time, Gypsy, a Musical Fable, June 12th through the 21st. 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
1: Their new album is out this week, so Death Cab for Cutie is in the spotlight for Feature Artist Friday. I'm going to have some of your last keywords to text to win your way into the Bourbon and Beyond Festival. At 7 o'clock, we'll explore life in Ann Arbor with Destination Ann Arbor. And all morning long, you're going to hear songs from Sonic Lunch artists like Mavis Staples, Axe and the Hatchet Man, Michigander, The Accidentals, Devin Gaffillion, and more. 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

Ann Arbor's 107.1, that is Death Cab for Cutie with Riptides, their latest from their brand new album, I Built You a Tower, and that is out today. And that's why Death Cab for Cutie is in the spotlight for Feature Artist Friday on Ann Arbor's 107.1. Good morning, I'm Scott Vertical. It is Friday, June 5th, 7 minutes after 6 o'clock. And yeah, Feature Artist Friday, sponsored by Bank of Ann Arbor, happens every Friday. We take one artist, usually, and we feature them all day long. And so today, Death Cab for Cutie, we are going to be hearing some new tracks from that new album, I Built You a Tower, and then we're going to be going back in time.

0: The Death Cab will never do a cruise. I'm not saying this to be snarky about cruises. Being on a cruise ship is my literal nightmare, so we will never do one of those. More power to everybody who does them. That's awesome. But man, being on a boat, I can't do it. I feel you, Ben Gibbard. I have never been on a cruise, and I'm okay with that. I am very okay with that. Every once in a while, there will be like a themed cruise come up, like Modest Mouse is having a cruise, you know, and that kind of thing. And every once in a while, I'll see that kind of thing and go, maybe. And then I go, oh, you got to be on the boat for a week or whatever it is, you know, or a weekend. And it's like, nah, no, that's not my thing. Anyway, more Death Cab for Cutie coming up next hour here on 107.1. Today, we are starting the weekend early with sunshine, warm daytime high, getting up to about 88 degrees. And it's going to get humid as the day goes on. And then by the evening, we are probably going to get some scattered rain showers, maybe some thunderstorms overnight as well into tomorrow. So keep that in mind if you've got some outdoor plans over the next day or two. Right now, 58 degrees here at the studio. And coming up this hour, you are going to hear me. You're going to hear music from Jesse Wells, Young the Giant. And I will get you a keyword to qualify you for the Bourbon and Beyond Festival happening at the end of September in Louisville. That all happens this hour. One of our Sonic Lunch artists, the biggest, possibly, arguably, the biggest Sonic Lunch artist we have ever had, is August 27th, Mavis Staples on the big stage, and it is going to be an amazing show. Maybe she'll do this song. It is Mavis Staples, Sonic Lunch Artist, Human Mind on Ann Arbor's 107.1.
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0: Ann Arbor's 107.1, The Police, of course, with their huge smash hit, Every Breath You Take, the number one song, really, from 1983. Before that, word from Mavis Staples. Mavis performing live at Bank of Ann Arbor's Sonic Lunch on August 27th. We'll talk a little bit about yesterday's Sonic Lunch here this morning. It was great with Lindsay Liu and Kate Peterson. Oh, my goodness. It was a wonderful time. And so we'll get you a little update on how that went. It went well. I mean, I don't know. I think that's the whole update. But no, it was a great way to kick off Bank of Ann Arbor's Sonic Lunch for the 19th season. It was a really, really great day yesterday. And we hope to see you out there next week for the Accidentals, along with Emma Zinc and Ember and Ash opening up for them. Coming up in just a few moments, I get you your first keyword of the day for the Bourbon and Beyond Festival. It's one of the last keywords of the week. Oh, my gosh.
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0: Looks okay on the roads, except for an accident. 94 eastbound at Zeeb Road. There's an accident there reported just a few minutes ago, so they are still working on that. But 94 eastbound at Zeeb, there is an accident that you want to watch out for. Other than that, everything looks okay. Not seeing any real slowdowns anywhere else around town. Coming up, we're going to hear from Natalie Merchant. We're going to hear the latest from Young the Giant. And I've got the Shins lined up for you next on 107.1.
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15: From the Cook & White Heating and Cooling Newsroom, I'm Renee Vitale. The U.S. Senate has approved a bill providing $70 billion in new funding for Immigration and Customs Enforcement and the Border Patrol, marking a major victory for President Trump's immigration agenda. The measure passed largely along party lines and would fund enforcement operations, staffing, and border security efforts through the remainder of Trump's term. Democrats oppose the plan, arguing it lacks sufficient oversight and comes as federal immigration agencies already have significant funding available. The legislation now heads to the House, where Republican leaders hope to move it quickly to the president's desk. Despite growing concerns, Governor Whitmer has given her support to data centers in the state. She says her growth is inevitable and that the state has the tools to hold developers accountable to environmental and energy standards. Whitmer said more technology and data will require that these centers be built and that it's better that they be here in Michigan than elsewhere. And Michigan residents and visitors can enjoy the outdoors for free during the state's annual three free weekend tomorrow and Sunday. The Michigan Department of Natural Resources is waiving fishing license requirements, ORV licenses and trail permits, and recreation passport fees for state parks and boating access sites. That means families can visit Michigan State parks and trails without paying the usual fees. Officials remind participants that all fishing regulations and ORV safety laws remain in effect throughout the weekend. That's the latest from the Cook & White Newsroom. 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
16: I'm Art Weintraub with the St. Arbor Sports Update. The final nine maize and blue athletes still competing will represent the Michigan men's and women's track and field teams at the NCAA Outdoor Track and Field National Championships next week, Wednesday through Saturday, June 10th through 13th in Eugene, Oregon. The athletes will travel to Oregon on Sunday. For men's track and field, Miles Brown and Camden Law in the 800-meter run, Trent McFarland and Brendan Herger in the 1500-meter run, and Quincy Isaac in the long jump. From women's track and field, Sydney Green in the 400-meter hurdles, Amari Harlan in the long jump, and Elizabeth Tapper and Abigail Russell in the shot put. The Tigers, after a day off yesterday, are home to host the Seattle Mariners at Comerica Park with games tonight at 6:40, tomorrow at 1:10, and Sunday at 1:40. Detroit's Framber Valdez, Cater Montero, and Jack Flaherty are scheduled to start this weekend. 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The Carolina Hurricanes beat the Vegas Golden Knights 4-3 in overtime last night in Raleigh, North Carolina to win game two of the Stanley Cup Finals, tying the series at 1-1. Game three is tomorrow night in Las Vegas at 8 o'clock Eastern Time. Game two of the NBA Finals, the New York Knicks versus the San Antonio Spurs, is tonight in San Antonio at 8:30 Eastern Time. The Knicks lead this series 1-0. 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
0: Well, today, for the most part, is going to be a bright, sunshiny, warm day. It's going to get humid as the day rolls on. We'll eventually hit a high of 88, and then later tonight, some rain moving through. Scattered rain showers and thunderstorms likely to move into the area after 8 o'clock tonight. And then tomorrow, the rain continues with a few thunderstorms likely developing in the afternoon. It stays warm and humid tomorrow, a daytime high around 82. It clears back up again on Sunday, though, so maybe we'll be able to get back outside and do some things. Lower humidity, a perfect comfortable high of 82 degrees. And then Monday, a bright start to the work week with sunshine and a high near 83. Right now, we've got 60 degrees at 27 minutes after 6 o'clock. Coming up, your first keyword of the day and one of your final keywords to get you qualified to go to the Bourbon and Beyond Festival in September in Louisville. Natalie Merchant's on the way. This is the Shins' Phantom Limb. It's Ann Arbor's 107.1.

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Ann Arbor's 107.1 Young the Giant from their album Victory Garden, the song Different Kind of Love, brand new music from them. The Shins before that, and it is 24 minutes before 7 o'clock. Oh my gosh. The Bourbon and Beyond Festival. We've been talking about this for a couple weeks, and we're almost done giving you keywords to this amazing festival. If you have not been participating, you've only got a few chances left to put your virtual ticket in the fishbowl, your raffle ticket in the fishbowl. You put as many raffle tickets in the fishbowl as you want. That's kind of the idea behind texting us these keywords, right? So you text us the keyword. And then you get put in the fishbowl, and then we pull out your name, hopefully. And if we do pull out your name, well, you get a couple of four-day VIP passes for the Bourbon and Beyond Festival, five-night hotel stay in Louisville, $1,500 to travel there however you want. And when you get there, you see all sorts of great bands like Joan Osborne, Fits in the Tantrums, The War on Drugs, Squeeze, Casey Musgraves, Foo Fighters, Jesse Wells, Goose, Amos Lee, Portugal the Man, Jet, Buffalo Traffic Jam, The Fray. I mean, the list goes on and on and on and on. And one of the artists that's going to be there is Adam Ant. And right now, the keyword is Ant, A-N-T. 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A-N-T, text Ant, A-N-T, to 95819. And you're qualified to go to the Bourbon and Beyond Festival. And get this in now, because there will be a new keyword coming up soon. And there are only a few left. So get in on this. Ant, A-N-T, to 95819. Good luck. It's Natalie Merchant on 107.1.

0: Ann Arbor's 107.1, that's Jesse Wells and Wheel, one of the artists who's going to be at the Bourbon and Beyond Festival. The current keyword to get you there is ant, like adamant, A-N-T, to 95819. Now, before Jesse, we heard from Natalie Merchant, her Jealousy song from 1995. It is 16 minutes before 7 o'clock, and coming up in just about 45 minutes or so, Destination Ann Arbor always gives us the information we need to get our weekend up and running. We call it Life in Ann Arbor, and we do it every Friday morning right around the same time, right around 7:30. Chad Wiebesick's got the day off. Sometimes you got to have a day off. I don't do that for myself, but I do allow other people to take the day off. So I'm going to handle it on my own. I don't know if I can do this on my own. There's a lot of stuff happening this weekend, so I'm going to do my best to try to condense it into an interesting list of things that you're going to hear me ramble about for a while. I'll try to keep it short because, you know, just like one guy reading a list on the radio is not that interesting. So that's why I have Chad come in and we chat about these things. So coming up, like I said, about 45 minutes or so, I'll try to make it as interesting as possible. Oh, maybe I'll do like jokes with myself. Maybe, that could be a thing. I'll work on that over the next 45 minutes or so. But we will figure out what we're doing this weekend with Life in Ann Arbor coming up in just a little bit.
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0: All right, we've already got a couple of accidents this morning, unfortunately. We have 194 westbound at US 12 on the right shoulder. That accident there is not quite slowing you down yet, but it could potentially do that. 94 westbound at US 12, accident on the right shoulder. We also have an accident, 94 eastbound at Zeeb Road, that it could slow you down just a touch as well. Other than that, things are moving along very nicely around town. We've got nice weather for the morning, so that's not going to be a factor either. Make sure you've got your sunglasses. Coming up, Death Cab for Cutie in the Spotlight for Feature Artist Friday. We're also going to hear from Biba Doobie and the Marias next on 107.1.
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17: For the ninth year in a row, Finland has been named the happiest country in the world. That's according to the World Happiness Report put out every year by the Wellbeing Research Center at the University of Oxford in the UK. Two other Nordic nations, Iceland and Denmark, came in at numbers 2 and 3. Now, having spent quite a bit of time in these countries over my 2.5 decades as a journalist, I can tell you that this is not at all that surprising. There's an entirely different way of thinking in these countries. We before me, you might say. In other words, the mentality is less adversarial and much more, we're all in this together. One other interesting thing that came up was that no matter where someone lived, the more time they spent on social media, the less happy they were. Want to smile? It's simple. Put your phone away for a bit. I'm Dr. Sanjay Gupta, helping you live a better life.
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20: From the Cook and White Heating and Cooling Newsroom, I'm Renee Vitale. The U.S. Senate has approved a bill providing $70 billion in new funding for immigration and customs enforcement and the Border Patrol, marking a major victory for President Trump's immigration agenda. The measure passed largely along party lines and would fund enforcement operations, staffing, and border security efforts through the remainder of Trump's term. Democrats oppose the plan, arguing it lacks sufficient oversight and comes as federal immigration agencies already have significant funding available. The legislation now heads to the House, where Republican leaders hope to move it quickly to the president's desk. The Ford Motor Company reports its U.S. sales were down from a year ago in May by 14%. The automaker blamed the drop in discontinuation of the Ford Escape and Lincoln Corsair crossovers, as well as reduced daily rental volumes. Michigan residents can now help choose the state's next I Voted sticker design. The Michigan Department of State has opened online voting for finalists in the 2026 sticker contest, with voting continuing through June 30th. The contest, which gained national attention after several creative designs went viral in 24, features entries from students and residents across the state. Winners will be announced later this summer, and the selected designs will be available for local clerks to hand out during the November election. And extra security will be on hand tonight for Clintondale High School's graduation ceremonies. Tuesday night's prom was canceled last minute after a threat was disclosed of a possible shooting. That's the latest from the Cook & White newsroom. 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
1: I'm Mark Weintraub with the St. Arbor Sports Update. The Tigers beat the Tampa Bay Rays 7-2 yesterday, wrapping up their three-game series sweep down in St. Petersburg, Florida. Troy Melton allowed only two runs on four hits and two walks with five strikeouts over a career-long eight innings. Dylan Dingler went 2-for-4 with four RBIs, including a three-run home run in the fourth inning. The Tigers are off today. This weekend, they host the Seattle Mariners at Comerica Park with games tomorrow night at 6:40, Saturday at 1:10, and Sunday at 1:40. The Lions wrap up their second week of organized team activities, which have been taking place Tuesday through today at the team's facilities in Allen Park. The Lions will also host OTAs next week. Detroit's mandatory minicamp is June 16th and 17th. The Lions, who will open training camp in late July, play their first exhibition game on August 13th at the Cincinnati Bengals. The Lions open their regular season on Sunday, September 13th versus the New Orleans Saints at Ford Field. The New York Knicks beat the San Antonio Spurs 105-95 last night in San Antonio to win game one of the NBA Finals. Game two is tomorrow night in San Antonio at 8:30 Eastern Time. Game two of the Stanley Cup Finals, the Vegas Golden Knights versus the Carolina Hurricanes, is tonight at 8 o'clock in Raleigh, North Carolina. Vegas leads this series 1-0. 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
0: It's going to be pretty nice today. Sunshiny, genuinely warm during the day. Looking up for a high around 88. It's going to get humid as the day rolls on. And then overnight, we're going to start getting some rain. Scattered rain showers, thunderstorms likely to move in through the area after 8 o'clock tonight. And then they continue into tomorrow. A few thunderstorms likely in the afternoon. Warm, humid, high around 82. It clears up a little bit on Sunday, though. Lower humidity, mostly sunny, and a high around 82. Then Monday, we start the week with a bright start with abundant sunshine. Just way too much sunshine to carry in one basket, and a high near 83. Right now, we've got 60 degrees at 5 minutes before 7 o'clock. I'm going to explore life in Ann Arbor coming up here all on my own. Please join me in just a few minutes when we take a look at some of the things happening this weekend. We've got Death Cab for Cutie on the way. They're in the spotlight for Feature Artist Friday. This is Biba Doobie and the Marias. It's All I Did Was Dream of You. It's Ann Arbor's 107.1.

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Ann Arbor's 107.1 Death Cab for Cutie, the title track from their Codes and Keys album from 2011. 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Their new album, I Built You a Tower, is out today. And we're going to hear another new track off of that album. It just came out today. I have not had a chance to listen to the whole thing, but this next song that we're going to be playing at the top of next hour is a really, really good one. So I have high hopes for the rest of the album. Before that, we heard from R.E.M., Beck in there as well, and Biba Doobie along with Maria's All I Did Was Dream of You. It is 10 minutes after 7 o'clock, Friday, June 5th. Good morning. I'm Scott Vertical. Today, bright sunshine, a warm day, and it's going to get humid as the day goes on. So we turned on the air in the house yesterday because we are anticipating this. We have a two-story house. Not to brag, but upstairs it gets very warm. So you have to plan ahead sometimes. You know, it's like, oh, tomorrow it's going to get warm. We better start cooling it off today. But we're looking for a high around 88 once it's all said and done. Then overnight we'll get some rain. Right now we are at 60 degrees here at the studio. And yesterday, Bank of Ann Arbor's Sonic Lunch kicked off for the 19th season. Oh, my goodness. What a great show it was. What a great vibe. It was absolutely packed. Now, Liberty Plaza is still undergoing its facelift, right? They are still putting in handrails where there are stairs and ramps and stuff. And so until those handrails get put in, they have to close those stairs. So it's still a little bit tricky, but it didn't stop people from having a great time. And honestly, it was jam-packed for our first Sonic Lunch of the season. Lindsay Liu absolutely crushing it with her band. And the opening act, Kate Peterson, just did a wonderful job and just wonderful folks. And that's one of the neat things I think about Sonic Lunch is we get to interact with the artists a little bit. They're right there in the park with us, and you get to kind of catch their vibe. And it's like, yeah, these are good folks. These are really, really good folks. Now, in the audience were local celebrities. I don't know if you were there yesterday. I don't know if you noticed some local celebrities. Matthew Van Biesen, president of University Musical Society, was there. Barb Chaffer Authier, marketing director for the ARC, was there. Yeah, these are big-time celebrities. Nick Alderink, cinema program director for the Michigan and State Theaters. He was there. Yeah, hanging out at Sonic Lunch. Brooks and his family. Brooks, yesterday, Brooks won tickets. What did he win? Oh, gee, I'm sorry, Brooks. I don't remember what you won. But Brooks won tickets yesterday when we opened up the 107.1 ticket window. And then he brought his entire family to Sonic Lunch. A big, nice big family. And it was a pleasure to meet everybody. So Brooks and family, if you're listening, it was a really, really nice to meet all of you. And I hope that you come to more future Sonic Lunches. Like next week, we've got the Accidentals and Emma Zink. Now, usually the Accidentals is a trio. They are bringing along Emma Zink, who is a singer, songwriter, guitarist in her own right. And so she'll be adding an interesting, different kind of vibe to the Accidentals show. So if you've seen the Accidentals before, they are adding this extra layer of Emma Zink to their performance. And so it'll have a slightly different vibe and it's going to be great. You know, if the Accidentals are there, it's going to be great. And then opening, of course, Ember and Ash. And one of the members of Ember and Ash is our good friend Aaron Zindel of Aaron Zindel and the Ragbirds. So lots of familiar things happening next Thursday for Bank of Ann Arbor's Sonic Lunch. Keep listening for details. If you need those details right now, go to AnnArbor's107one.com and we'll see you there next week. Oh my goodness, it was so much fun yesterday. It was a great, great way to kick off the season. Coming up in just a few minutes, I am going to explore life in Ann Arbor without Chad Wiebesick from Destination.

In Ann Arbor, he's got the day off. He's allowed. We allow it once in a while. So he's got the day off, and but he has given me the information that I will need to pass along to you to help us all have a wonderful weekend. We're also going to hear from Florence and the Machine, the Head and the Heart on the way as well. This is Gigi Perez singing the Sailor Song. It's Ann Arbor's 107.1.

Croswell Opera House in Adrian is celebrating their 160th anniversary with a fantastic lineup, including one of the greatest musicals of all time, Gypsy, a Musical Fable, June 12th through the 21st. If you'd like to win tickets, you can enter at annarbors1071.com.

0: Ann Arbor's 107.1. That's Axe and the Hatchet Men with Cheesecake. Axe bringing his Hatchet Men to Bank of Ann Arbor Sonic Lunch on August 20th with Oli opening up for them. That's going to be a great show. Gigi Perez before that with Sailor Song. It is 21 minutes after 7 o'clock. The current keyword to get you qualified to go to the Bourbon and Beyond Festival is Ant. A-N-T, like Adam Ant, one of the performers performing at the Bourbon and Beyond Festival. Text Ant. A-N-T to 95819, and you're qualified to go to the Bourbon and Beyond Festival in Kentucky at the end of September. You'll get $1,500 to travel there. You'll get a 5-night hotel stay in Louisville and 4-day VIP passes for the show, including Adam Ant, Squeeze, Flaming Lips, Amos Lee, Counting Crows, Mumford & Sons, Jason Isbell, Casey Musgraves, Dave Matthews Band, Jesse Wells of Monsters and Men, Foo Fighters, Fits in the Tantrums, The Fray, Buffalo Traffic Jam. The list goes on and on and on. It's over 100 different artists, 4 days, 5 stages, Bourbon and Beyond. The final keywords are coming today. We're not doing this after today. So once today is over, you can't qualify for this anymore. You're going to have to get yourself there on your own. Text the word ANT, A-N-T, to 95819. Good luck.
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0: It's everybody moving just about at posted speeds all around town. We do have an accident on the right shoulder, 94 westbound at Huron, US 12. That does not seem to be slowing you down that much, but please give them some room to clear that up. So the accident on the right shoulder, 94 westbound at US 12. Other than that, looking pretty good for your ride in. Make sure you've got your sunglasses with you. Coming up, I'll explore life in Ann Arbor all by myself, so you get to be there for when that happens. Wilco is on the way. 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
17: Recent survey conducted by Common Sense Media found one-third of teenagers prefer AI companions over humans for serious conversations. There's a term for that, social offloading. And experts we talked to warned that this habit could be stunting emotional growth, leaving an already isolated generation who came of age during the pandemic even less prepared for the messiness of human interaction. Sure, AI can help you polish whatever it is you're looking to say, but that's not very human, right? It's the messiness that makes our interactions with each other so real. It's also what makes them so validating, help us to develop our confidence, our voice, our deep bonds with each other. Psychiatrists we talked to encouraged turning to family or friends when you're struggling to express yourself. They are keen to help. I'm Dr. Sanjay Gupta, helping you live a better life.
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22: From the Cook & White Heating and Cooling Newsroom, I'm Renee Vitale. The voting results from the Michigan Democratic Party's April 19th convention in Detroit will stand. The party's appeals committee has rejected a challenge to the results by State Senator Sylvia Santana, who had finished third by just 15 votes in the race for two seats on the University of Michigan Board of Regents. No reason was given. Critics of the convention voting charged that many votes had not been counted or were not cast on site as required by the party bylaws. Former Scioto Township Supervisor Will Hathaway has requested that the Washtenaw County Prosecutor's Office drop its case against Scioto's current supervisor, Jillian Carey. A bench trial is scheduled for June 29th in Washtenaw County Circuit Court. The case alleges Carey committed felonies by accessing and transferring files from former supervisor Will Hathaway's email account in 23. Hathaway says that he wants the county to dismiss the case because a conviction could remove Carey from office and create unnecessary disruption for the township. The Washtenaw County Prosecutor's prosecutor's office has forwarded Hathaway's dismissal request to Washtenaw County Circuit Court Judge Hamoud for determination. And Amazon is adding food to Prime Day promotions for the first time, partnering with Detroit-based Little Caesars on a $5 pizza deal for Prime members. The offer runs from June 15th through June 26th and includes a large pepperoni or cheese pizza for $5, with customers able to redeem the deal up to five times during the promotion. That's the latest from the Cook & White newsroom. 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
0: I'm Ira Weintraub with the St. Arbor Sports Update. The final nine maize and blue athletes still competing will represent the Michigan men's and women's track and field teams at the NCAA Outdoor Track and Field National Championships next week, Wednesday through Saturday, June 10th through 13th in Eugene, Oregon. The athletes will travel to Oregon on Sunday. For men's track and field, Miles Brown and Camden Law in the 800-meter run, Trent McFarland and Brendan Herger in the 1500-meter run, and Quincy Isaac in the long jump. From women's track and field, Sydney Green in the 400-meter hurdles, Amari Harlan in the long jump, and Elizabeth Tapper and Abigail Russell in the shot put. The Tigers, after a day off yesterday, are home to host the Seattle Mariners at Comerica Park with games tonight at 6:40, tomorrow at 1:10, and Sunday at 1:40. Detroit's Framber Valdez, Cater Montero, and Jack Flaherty are scheduled to start this weekend. 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The Carolina Hurricanes beat the Vegas Golden Knights 4-3 in overtime last night in Raleigh, North Carolina to win game two of the Stanley Cup Finals, tying the series at 1-1. Game three is tomorrow night in Las Vegas at 8 o'clock Eastern Time. Game two of the NBA Finals, the New York Knicks versus the San Antonio Spurs, is tonight in San Antonio at 8:30 Eastern Time. The Knicks lead this series 1-0. 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
2: Well, it's going to get humid as the day rolls on, but otherwise sunshiny, warm, looking for a high around 88. And then during the nighttime, we're going to have some showers move in, maybe even some thunderstorms overnight. And then the rain showers continue into tomorrow. A few thunderstorms likely in the afternoon, and warm and humid with a high around 82. And then Sunday, we get a high around 82 again, but lower humidity and sunshine. A really nice day for Sunday. Monday, another nice day to start the work week with sunshine and a high around 83. Right now, we've got 62 degrees at 27 minutes before 8 o'clock. I'm about to explore life in Ann Arbor all by myself, thanks to Destination Ann Arbor. We'll talk about that in just a couple of moments. We've got music on the way from Miles Smith, a brand new one from him. And this is The Head and the Heart on Ann Arbor's 107.1.
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Sharpers 107.1. That is Wilco with You Never Know. And before that, The Head and the Heart from their Aperture album, the song Arrow. 20 minutes before 8 o'clock. And every Friday morning right around this time, we like to chat about things happening in and around Ann Arbor. We call it Life in Ann Arbor. And we invite Chad Wiebesick from Destination Ann Arbor to come by and tell us all about it. Well, today, he's got the day off. So I will be handling all by myself Life in Ann Arbor, sponsored by Cook & White Heating and Cooling. For details on all of the things I'm about to talk about, go to annarbor.org. That's all you need to know. I'm going to do this kind of quickly because Chad is the expert, right? Chad knows what's going on. And so he gave me the list and I'm going to do my best. But there are so many things happening over the weekend. I got to get right to it. Shakespeare in the Arb is happening this weekend. It reoccurs weekly all month long. Shakespeare in the Arb performs every Thursday, Friday, Saturday, and Sunday, June 4th through June 28th. It's a 3-hour moving performance that takes place within Nichols Arboretum. All tickets are general admission lawn seating, so bring a chair or a blanket. And right now, playing a Shakespeare in the Arb is Love's Labor's Lost. I'm going to let you go ahead and look up what that's about. But it is happening at the Arb all month long. Go to annarbor.org to find out more. The A2 Summer Streets Music Series is happening. It's started. Celebrate downtown Ann Arbor with street closures Thursdays from 4 p.m. through Sunday. Right. So Thursday at 4 p.m. all the way through Sunday, it's A2 Summer Streets. It's a vibrant summer celebration brought to you by the Main Street Area Association, transforming the downtown into a bustling hub of music, dining, shopping and art every weekend all summer long. What a fun time that is. You know, there's work. There's home, and then there's what they call the third place. And quite often, we don't have enough third places. We don't have something that's not work and not home. So the Third Place Music Fest is helping take care of that. It's happening this weekend. It's an annual 4-day performing arts festival every May and beginning of June in Ann Arbor, comprised of multiple concerts and local spaces founded on principles, both simple and often overlooked, that concerts should be radically welcoming, accessible, and inclusive. And it happens, it started this past Wednesday, it goes through Sunday, and the full festival passes range from $20 to $70. You can get individual concert tickets purchased at the door for $3 or $5 or $10. It's a 4-day festival featuring 7 intimate shows highlighting original music from Michigan artists, spanning folk, classical, jazz, indie genres, and more. Again, details about the Third Place Music Fest at annarbor.org. The Peony Bloom is happening at Nichols Arboretum, and it is one of the world's premier collections of peonies. The garden holds up to nearly 800 flowers and over 10,000 flowers at peak bloom for over a century. The Peony Garden has been a beloved attraction, drawing over 100,000 visitors from Michigan and beyond on an annual spring pilgrimage. And so that is recurring daily. The Peony Bloom happening at Nichols Arboretum through June 13th. AADL is welcoming the Ann Arbor Black Film Festival this weekend. It starts tonight, and it's from 5:30 to 7:30 tonight, 1 to 5:30 on Sunday. The Ann Arbor Black Film Festival takes place at the AADL downtown branch today and Sunday. The festival celebrates black storytelling and independent cinema, bringing audiences together for film screenings, community conversation, and opportunities to engage with filmmakers and creative voices. The 2026 Ann Arbor Black Film Festival features an opening night event tonight and additional programming on Sunday at the downtown library. Again, details at annarbor.org. The Yasu Greek Festival of Ann Arbor is happening this weekend. It's on Sio Church Road in Ann Arbor. Admission is free for children 12 and under. Otherwise, it's $5. Starting in 1973, the St. Nicholas Greek Orthodox Church of Ann Arbor has hosted the Yasu Greek Festival of Ann Arbor, a weekend full of Greek music, food, dancing, and more to experience and enjoy. They are celebrating and sharing the culture with the community, and this event provided by the Ann Arbor Black Film Festival. Also, hang out on the afternoon of Sunday, June 7th, for more films and workshops. I feel like that is
That was a mistake. I feel like the Black Film Festival should have been, okay, hey, you know, Chad's not here to keep these things straight. But look, the Yasu Greek Festival of Ann Arbor happening this weekend. Details at annarbor.org. The third annual Fairly Odd Finds Festival happens at the Washtenaw Farm Council Grounds tomorrow, starting at 10 o'clock. It's a day full of fun festivities, and they will be at the WFC Grounds tomorrow, all day long, with lots going on. 50 plus craft vendors, food vendors, art installations, live painting, kids activities, music workshops, demos, and more. The third annual Fairly Odd Finds Festival tomorrow at the Washtenaw Farm Council Grounds, starting at 10 o'clock. The African American Downtown Festival is also happening tomorrow on 4th Avenue and East Ann Street in Ann Arbor. It starts at 9 o'clock, goes all day long, all the way till 8 p.m. The vibrant heart of Ann Arbor is going to once again come alive with the spirit of community, heritage, and celebration as the 29th annual African American Downtown Festival unfolds tomorrow. This annual event welcomes everyone to join in. Bring your lawn chairs, listen to entertainment, shop vendors, grab some food, have fun with community. It was founded by the indomitable Lucille Hall Porter, and this festival is a profound homage to the contributions made by Black business leaders who have shaped the historic Black business district while fostering a sense of togetherness among community members. Tomorrow, the African American Downtown Festival starts at 9 a.m. and it goes all day long. And then the Chelsea Pride March and Picnic happens on Sunday, starts at 11 a.m., goes till 2 at the Pierce Park Large Pavilion. The parade goes through downtown Chelsea and back to the pavilion. And then at noon, there's going to be speakers, including Senator Debbie Dingell, Joanna Whaley, and city officials. There's a picnic from 12:30 to 2. Bring a dish to pass if you like. The Chelsea Pride March and Picnic, perfect in time for Pride Month. It happens on Sunday from 11 a.m. till 2. Get details on all of these things I just talked about and more at annarbor.org. Coming up, what do we got for you? You know what? We got to get right to this. So let's go ahead and doop. The latest from Miles Smith is called Hold Me in the Dark. And here it is on Ann Arbor's 107.1.

0: Ann Arbor's 107.1, that is Miles Smith, his latest Hold Me in the Dark, 9 minutes before 8 o'clock, and coming up in less than 45 minutes, I'm going to open up the 107.1 ticket window, and I am going to get you into, what are we going to get you into? Wouldn't it be great if I had thought of this before I started talking? How about Santana and Doobie Brothers at Pine Knob on the 18th, just a couple of weeks from now? Would love to send you to that party on the hill. You're going to sing along and know every single song. Santana and the Doobie Brothers, yeah, it's going to be like a couple hours of like, oh my gosh, I know this one too. And it's going to be a blast. So we'd love to send you there. And stick around, because I'm about to open up that 107.1 ticket window.
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0: Let's see here. We have a bit of a slowdown from 94 westbound at Wired Road all the way into about State Street. There was an accident there earlier, so that has been cleared up, it looks like. So maybe that's what's still slowing you down. We also have an accident here on River Drive at North Hewitt Road that you want to be watching out for as well. Other than that, things look really good around town. Not seeing any other issues anywhere in the Ann Arbor metropolitan area. Coming up, I'll get you in to see Santana and the Doobie Brothers. Get you that keyword to qualify you to go to the Bourbon and Beyond Festival. We are going to hear music from Death Cab for Cutie, one of their latest. Their brand new album is out today, so they're in the spotlight for Feature Artist Friday. And The Accidentals next on 107.1.
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12: For the ninth year in a row, Finland has been named the happiest country in the world. That's according to the World Happiness Report put out every year by the Wellbeing Research Center at the University of Oxford in the UK. Two other Nordic nations, Iceland and Denmark, came in at numbers 2 and 3. Now, having spent quite a bit of time in these countries over my 2.5 decades as a journalist, I can tell you that this is not at all that surprising. There's an entirely different way of thinking in these countries. We before me, you might say. In other words, the mentality is less adversarial and much more, we're all in this together. One other interesting thing that came up was that no matter where someone lived, the more time they spent on social media, the less happy they were. Want to smile? It's simple. Put your phone away for a bit. I'm Dr. Sanjay Gupta, helping you live a better life.
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0: on the Cook and White Heating and Cooling Newsroom. I'm Renee Vitale. The U.S. Senate has approved a bill providing $70 billion in new funding for immigration and customs enforcement and the Border Patrol, marking a major victory for President Trump's immigration agenda. The measure passed largely along party lines and would fund enforcement operations, staffing, and border security efforts through the remainder of Trump's term. Democrats oppose the plan, arguing it lacks sufficient oversight and comes as federal immigration agencies already have significant funding available. The legislation now heads to the House, where Republican leaders hope to move it quickly to the president's desk. Despite growing concerns, Governor Whitmer has given her support to data centers in the state. She says her growth is inevitable and that the state has the tools to hold developers accountable to environmental and energy standards. Whitmer said more technology and data will require that these centers be built and that it's better that they be here in Michigan than elsewhere. And Michigan residents and visitors can enjoy the outdoors for free during the state's annual Three Free Weekend tomorrow and Sunday. The Michigan Department of Natural Resources is waiving fishing license requirements, ORV licenses and trail permits, and recreation passport fees for state parks and boating access sites. That means families can visit Michigan state parks and trails without paying the usual fees. Officials remind participants that all fishing regulations and ORV safety laws remain in effect throughout the weekend. That's the latest from the Cook and White Newsroom. 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
1: I'm Art Weintraub with the St. Arbor Sports Update. The Tigers beat the Tampa Bay Rays 7-2 yesterday, wrapping up their three-game series sweep down in St. Petersburg, Florida. Troy Melton allowed only two runs on four hits and two walks with five strikeouts over a career-long eight innings. Dylan Dingler went 2-for-4 with four RBIs, including a three-run home run in the fourth inning. The Tigers are off today. This weekend, they host the Seattle Mariners at Comerica Park with games tomorrow night at 6:40, Saturday at 1:10, and Sunday at 1:40. The Lions wrap up their second week of organized team activities, which have been taking place Tuesday through today at the team's facilities in Allen Park. The Lions will also host OTAs next week. Detroit's mandatory minicamp is June 16th and 17th. The Lions, who will open training camp in late July, play their first exhibition game on August 13th at the Cincinnati Bengals. The Lions open their regular season on Sunday, September 13th versus the New Orleans Saints at Ford Field. The New York Knicks beat the San Antonio Spurs 105-95 last night in San Antonio to win game one of the NBA Finals. Game two is tomorrow night in San Antonio at 8:30 Eastern Time. Game two of the Stanley Cup Finals, the Vegas Golden Knights versus the Carolina Hurricanes, is tonight at 8 o'clock in Raleigh, North Carolina. Vegas leads this series 1-0. 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
2: It's going to get humid as the day rolls on today. Looking for a high in the mid-80s. Light rain shower possible coming later in the day. And scattered thunderstorms tomorrow as well, especially in the afternoon. It stays pretty warm and a little humid and a high around 83. It clears up a little bit on Sunday. Partly sunny skies, very comfortable. A high near 80. And then Monday, we start the work week with a mix of sun and clouds and a high around 81. So nothing too bad if you can handle a little bit of rain tonight into tomorrow. Right now, we've got 64 degrees at 2 minutes after 8 o'clock. We're about to hear one of the latest from Death Cab for Cutie's new album, They're in the Spotlight for Feature Artist Friday. I'm going to open up the 107.1 ticket window, get you in to see Santana and the Doobie Brothers. And next week, Bank of Ann Arbor's Sonic Lunch features the Accidentals along with Emma Zink, and Ember and Ash are the opening act. So let's hear from the Accidentals now. One of my favorite songs of theirs. It's a great summertime song. This is called Fractals. It's the Accidentals, made in Michigan music on Ann Arbor's 107.1.

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Ann Arbor's 107.1, that's Death Cab for Cutie. New music called Stone Over Water. Their new album, I Built You a Tower, is out today. So, Death Cab for Cutie in the spotlight for Feature Artist Friday, sponsored by Bank of Ann Arbor. Coming up, we go back to 2003 at the top of the next hour from the Transatlanticism album for Feature Artist Friday. It's going to be another good one coming up next hour from Death Cab. Before that, we heard from the Accidentals, their song Fractals from the Vessel album. And Fractals, one of my favorite Accidentals songs, and they are performing live on June 11th, this coming Thursday, at Bank of Ann Arbor's Sonic Lunch. They're bringing along Emma Zinc, and so that's going to give their set a little different flavor than we normally hear from the Accidentals. I'm excited. I'm very excited to hear what this is going to be all about. Ember and Ash opening for the Accidentals with Emma Zinc. It's Made in Michigan music at Sonic Lunch with the Accidentals. Ember and Ash, Emma Zinc from Nashville, of course, like everybody else is these days. It's 10 minutes after 8 o'clock, Friday, June 5th. Good morning, I'm Scott Vertical. It's going to be warm today, a high in the mid-80s. We've got light rain possible later today, and it's going to be a little bit on the humid side. So keep that in mind. We've got 64 degrees right now here at the studio. And coming up in just a few moments, I'm going to open up the 107.1 ticket window, get you in to see Santana and the Doobie Brothers at Pine Knob coming up in just a couple of weeks, and I'll have a keyword for you to qualify to go to the Bourbon and Beyond Festival and get you money for travel. We'll get you a hotel. We'll get you VIP tickets. We'll talk about that coming up. One of the artists performing at the Bourbon and Beyond Festival is Casey Musgraves. Here's her latest Dry Spell. It's Ann Arbor's 107.1.

0: Ann Arbor's 107.1 U2, and before that, Kacey Musgraves, Dry Spell. She is one of the many, many artists performing live at the Bourbon and Beyond Festival, and we would love to get you there. We want to get you VIP passes, five-night hotel stay in Louisville, $1,500 to travel there however you would like, and it would be a lot of fun. So, yeah, Kacey Musgraves will be there along with Dave Matthews Band, Jesse Wells, Foo Fighters, Counting Crows, Mumford & Sons, Goose, Amos Lee, Lisa Loeb, Flaming Lips, Squeeze, Father John Misty, The War on Drugs. I mean, honestly, the range of different artists that they're going to have there is huge. And they're going to have, like I said, it's over 100 bands at Bourbon and Beyond. So if you want to go, text the current keyword, which is ANT, A-N-T. Text ANT to 95819, and you're qualified to go to the Bourbon and Beyond Festival. ANT, A-N-T to 95819, and good luck.
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0: It is slow 94 westbound at Michigan, as it usually is, and at the M14 275-96 interchange. Got slowdowns there as well. I do want to point out also that Huron River Drive at North Hewitt Road has an accident reported just a little while ago, so you want to be aware of that as well. Coming up, I'm about to open up the 107.1 ticket window for your Friday morning. Santana and the Doobie Brothers coming to Pine Knob. Would love to get you to that show. You're also going to hear from the Sundays, the Black Crows, next on 107.1.
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11: A Better Life with Dr. Sanjay Gupta.
12: Eating a healthy diet is not only good for you physically, it can also keep your brain sharp as you age. According to a new study out of China, people who most closely followed the MIND diet slowed aging in key structures inside their brains by more than 2 years. The MIND diet is a combination of the Mediterranean diet, which we talk a lot about, and the DASH diet, which stands for Dietary Approaches to Stop Hypertension. All three of these diets are similar, but the MIND diet puts more of an emphasis on berries, beans, leafy green vegetables, fish, poultry, whole grains, olive oil, and nuts. You're not going to eat foods with a lot of saturated fat. We're talking cheese, butter, red meat, or anything fried. You really don't have to eat like this 100% of the time. That's the key. Just do the best that you can. I'm Dr. Sanjay Gupta, helping you live a better life.
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7: From the Cook and White Heating and Cooling Newsroom, I'm Renee Vitale. The U.S. Senate has approved a bill providing $70 billion in new funding for immigration and customs enforcement and the Border Patrol, marking a major victory for President Trump's immigration agenda. The measure passed largely along party lines and would fund enforcement operations, staffing, and border security efforts through the remainder of Trump's term. Democrats oppose the plan, arguing it lacks sufficient oversight and comes as federal immigration agencies already have significant funding available. The legislation now heads to the House, where Republican leaders hope to move it quickly to the president's desk. The Ford Motor Company reports its U.S. sales were down from a year ago in May by 14%. The automaker blamed the drop in discontinuation of the Ford Escape and Lincoln Corsair crossovers, as well as reduced daily rental volumes. Michigan residents can now help choose the state's next I Voted sticker design. The Michigan Department of State has opened online voting for finalists in the 2026 sticker contest, with voting continuing through June 30th. The contest, which gained national attention after several creative designs went viral in 24, features entries from students and residents across the state. Winners will be announced later this summer, and the selected designs will be available for local clerks to hand out during the November election. And extra security will be on hand tonight for Clintondale High School's graduation ceremonies. Tuesday night's prom was canceled last minute after a threat was disclosed of a possible shooting. That's the latest from the Cook and White newsroom. 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
8: I'm Ira Weintraub with the St. Arbor Sports Update. The final nine maize and blue athletes still competing will represent the Michigan men's and women's track and field teams at the NCAA Outdoor Track and Field National Championships next week, Wednesday through Saturday, June 10th through 13th in Eugene, Oregon. The athletes will travel to Oregon on Sunday. For men's track and field, Miles Brown and Camden Law in the 800-meter run, Trent McFarland and Brendan Herger in the 1500-meter run, and Quincy Isaac in the long jump. From women's track and field, Sydney Green in the 400-meter hurdles, Amari Harlan in the long jump, and Elizabeth Tapper and Abigail Russell in the shot put. The Tigers, after a day off yesterday, are home to host the Seattle Mariners at Comerica Park, with games tonight at 6:40, tomorrow at 1:10, and Sunday at 1:40. Detroit's Framber Valdez, Cater Montero, and Jack Flaherty are scheduled to start this weekend. 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The Carolina Hurricanes beat the Vegas Golden Knights 4-3 in overtime last night in Raleigh, North Carolina, to win game two of the Stanley Cup Finals, tying the series at 1-1. Game three is tomorrow night in Las Vegas at 8 o'clock Eastern Time. Game two of the NBA Finals, the New York Knicks versus the San Antonio Spurs, is tonight in San Antonio at 8:30 Eastern Time. The Knicks lead this series 1-0. 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
11: Well, it's going to be a pretty good day today. It will get more humid as the day rolls on. And then later tonight, some rain, possible thunderstorms overnight. Looking for a high in the mid-80s tomorrow. Those thunderstorms develop in the afternoon. Stays warm with a high around 83. And the chances stick around into the evening as well. So kind of tomorrow, a chance of rain all day. Then Sunday, it clears up. Partly sunny skies, very comfortable. A high near 80. And then Monday, we start the work week with a mix of sun and clouds and a high around 81. 65 right now at 8:30. And it's 8:31. And I'm going to open up the 107.1 ticket window, get you in to see Santana and the Doobie Brothers at Pine Knob on the 18th of this month. Right now, it's Black Crowes on Ann Arbor's 107.1.

0: Ann Arbor's 107.1, that is Lord Huron with Nothing I Need. And before that, Black Crowes, Hard to Handle. You know what? Give me a couple seconds here. I'm going to open up the 107.1 ticket window. Maybe we can figure out how we can get Black Crowes involved with this little giveaway here. But before I do, I want to mention that after 10 o'clock, Kelly Brown has a concert announcement, and it's going to be a good one. And it's kind of interesting. Like, most of the time, promoters will send us concert announcements and they'll be like, hey, do this Tuesday at 10 o'clock, whatever, you know, and then they kind of just roll and it's not a big deal. They just give you the information. You do it Tuesday at 10 o'clock or whatever day. And that's it. And you just kind of don't lose any sleep over it. This particular concert announcement has us all wound up. Everybody in the building, like, we cannot goof this up. We got this email from the promoter that we're supposed to give this concert announcement after 10 o'clock. And it says, and we've never seen this in an email before. This is the first time we've ever seen this. Highlighted in the email, it says, for the love of God, please read this carefully and thoroughly. It's like they do not want us to give this out too early by any means. So after 10 o'clock, it's a very locked down show that nobody knows about. But oh, my goodness, it's going to be a good one. And eventually we'll have tickets for you to win as well. But we'll talk about that after the concert announcement. Kelly Brown after 10 o'clock has it for us. And we'll hear music from that artist as well. OK, so a couple of moments ago, I just played Black Crowes and it occurred to me that I also have tickets to give away to see Black Crowes. So I promised you the opportunity to see Santana and the Doobie Brothers at Pine Knob on the 18th of this month. But I also want to throw in the opportunity to see Black Crowes at Pine Knob in a month, July 18th. So how about I give you a choice? Would that be good? That be okay?
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0: So Santana and the Doobie Brothers at Pine Knob on the 18th, or Black Crowes at Pine Knob on the 18th of next month. Your choice. This month or next month. Santana and the Doobie Brothers or the Black Crowes. Your choice. Both shows at Pine Knob. 734-998-1071. 734-998-1071. Your choice. Either Black Crowes or Santana and the Doobie Brothers. 734-998-1071. Good luck. Here's the Sundays.

0: Ann Arbor's 107.1, that is the latest from Noah Kahan. It's called Doors from his Great Divide album. And before that, we heard from the Sundays from 1990's Reading, Writing, and Arithmetic. That's Here's Where the Story Ends. 12 minutes before 9 o'clock, congratulations to Parker from Manchester. Not only is Parker a first-time winner, welcome to the winner's circle, Parker. Not only is he going to have an amazing weekend, he's going to see Santana and the Doobie Brothers at Pine Knob on the 18th of this month. Coming up next hour, I will get, you know what, I'll give you another similar choice, Black Crowes or Young the Giant. We'll talk about that coming up next time I open up the 107.1 with ticket window. But thank you, Parker, for listening. I appreciate you, again, joining the Winner's Circle. Great stuff. We want to get you to the Bourbon and Beyond Festival, but we are starting to run out of keywords. There's only so many words in the English language, right? And so we are almost done. We got to almost to the end of the dictionary. And so we can only do a couple of more words for you. Right now, the current keyword to get you to the Bourbon and Beyond Festival is ant, like Adamant, one of the artists performing at the Bourbon and Beyond Festival. Ant, A-N-T. Text that to 95819, and you're qualified for $1,500 to travel to the Bourbon and Beyond Festival in Louisville, a five-night hotel stay, four-day Mint VIP passes as well. Adamant, you know, it's just this huge range of artists that are going to be there. Verve Pipe, Better Than Ezra, Vertical Horizon, Adam Ant, Squeeze, Jet, Joan Osborne, Lisa Loeb, Fits in the Tantrums. I mean, these are some of the smaller names on the festival poster, right? And they're still huge names. Jason Isbell, Amos Lee, Counting Crows, Casey Musgraves, Jesse Wells, Foo Fighters, Dave Matthews Band. My goodness, it's going to be a huge festival. We would love to send you there. Text the word ANT, A-N-T, to 95819 and do that now because a brand new keyword's coming up.
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0: We have good-looking roads out there right now, except for 94 westbound, where there is an accident on the left shoulder. Other than that, everything is moving smoothly all around town. You're going to get where you're going pretty much on time. Make sure you got your sunglasses with you because it's a little bit sunshiny out. Coming up, Death Cab for Cutie in the Spotlight for Feature Artist Friday. We go back to 2003 for the next Death Cab song you're about to hear. We're going to hear from Made in Michigan Sonic Lunch artist Michigander and Sonic Lunch artist Devin Gafilia next on 107.1.
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14: For the ninth year in a row, Finland has been named the happiest country in the world. That's according to the World Happiness Report put out every year by the Wellbeing Research Center at the University of Oxford in the UK. Two other Nordic nations, Iceland and Denmark, came in at numbers 2 and 3. Now, having spent quite a bit of time in these countries over my 2.5 decades as a journalist, I can tell you that this is not at all that surprising. There's an entirely different way of thinking in these countries. We before me, you might say. In other words, the mentality is less adversarial and much more, we're all in this together. One other interesting thing that came up was that no matter where someone lived, the more time they spent on social media, the less happy they were. Want to smile? It's simple. Put your phone away for a bit. I'm Dr. Sanjay Gupta, helping you live a better life.
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0: on the Cook and White Heating and Cooling Newsroom. I'm Renee Vitale. The voting results from the Michigan Democratic Party's April 19th convention in Detroit will stand. The party's appeals committee has rejected a challenge to the results by State Senator Sylvia Santana, who had finished third by just 15 votes in the race for two seats on the University of Michigan Board of Regents. No reason was given. Critics of the convention voting charged that many votes had not been counted or were not cast on site as required by the party bylaws. Former Scioto Township Supervisor Will Hathaway has requested that the Washtenaw County Prosecutor's Office drop its case against Scioto's current supervisor, Jillian Carey. A bench trial is scheduled for June 29th in Washtenaw County Circuit Court. The case alleges Carey committed felonies by accessing and transferring files from former supervisor Will Hathaway's email account in 23. Hathaway says that he wants the county to dismiss the case because a conviction could remove Carey from office and create unnecessary disruption for the township. The Washtenaw County Prosecutor's Office has forwarded Hathaway's dismissal request to Washtenaw County Circuit Court Judge Hamoud for determination. And Amazon is adding food to Prime Day promotions for the first time, partnering with Detroit-based Little Caesars on a $5 pizza deal for Prime members. The offer runs from June 15th through June 26th and includes a large pepperoni or cheese pizza for $5, with customers able to redeem the deal up to five times during the promotion. That's the latest from the Cook and White Newsroom. 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
1: 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Framber Valdez, Cater Montero, and Jack Flaherty are Detroit's scheduled starting pitchers for the weekend. 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The Lions yesterday wrapped up their second week of organized team activities, which took place Tuesday through yesterday at the team's facilities in Allen Park. The Lions will host their final OTAs next Tuesday through Thursday. Detroit's mandatory minicamp is June 16th and 17th. The Lions, who will open training camp in late July, play their first exhibition game on August 13th at the Cincinnati Bengals. The Lions open their regular season on Sunday, September 13th versus the New Orleans Saints at Ford Field. The Carolina Hurricanes beat the Vegas Golden Knights 4-3 in overtime last night in Raleigh, North Carolina to win game two of the Stanley Cup Finals, tying the series at 1-1. Game 3 is tomorrow night in Las Vegas at 8 o'clock Eastern Time. Game 2 of the NBA Finals, the New York Knicks versus the San Antonio Spurs, is tonight in San Antonio at 8:30 Eastern Time. The Knicks lead this series 1-0. 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
2: Well, we've got warm weather for today. It's going to get humid as the day rolls on, plus light rain shower possible later on. And then overnight, we may get some more rain, including thunderstorms. Today's high, 82 degrees. And then tomorrow, possible thunderstorms, rain throughout the day. It stays a little humid and a high around 83. But then Sunday, it clears back up again and becomes sunny and comfortable with a high around 80. And Monday, we start the work week with a mix of sun and clouds. Clouds steady with a high near 81 degrees. Right now, what do we got? Oh, I'm so glad you asked. I'm so glad to know this for you right off the top of my head. 67 degrees here at 9 o'clock straight up. We're about to hear another tune from Death Cab for Cutie. We go back to 2003 for the next song you're going to hear from them. We're going to hear from Michigander performing at Bank of Ann Arbor Sonic Lunch on August 6th. This is Devin Gilfillian. He's performing at Bank of Ann Arbor Sonic Lunch on July 23rd. His latest is called IRL. Here it is on Ann Arbor's 107.1.

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1: Ann Arbor's 107.1, that is Death Cab for Cutie from the Transatlanticism album in 2003. The song is called The Sound of Settling. Death Cab for Cutie in the spotlight for Feature Artist Friday. Their brand new album, I Built You a Tower, is out today. Coming up at the top of next hour, one of our favorites from 2008. From Death Cab for Cutie. 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We heard from Ilse before that and Devin Gafilian with IRL featuring Corey Wong on guitar. Now, Devin Gafilian going to be at Bank of Ann Arbor's Sonic Lunch on July 23rd. Al Bettis opening up for Devin Gafilian, and what a great show that is going to be. We would love to see you there. Coming up this Thursday, it's The Accidentals with Emma Zink and Ember and Ash. Get details about Sonic Lunch right now at AnnArbor's107one.com. It is Friday, June 5th, 11 minutes after 9 o'clock. Good morning, I'm Scott Vertical. Hope the first week of Pride Month is going well for you. Weather-wise, not bad today, but it's going to get more humid as the day rolls on. We've got light rain showers possible later on and then possible thunderstorms overnight. It's going to be humid and wet tomorrow. Today, we're looking for a high in the mid-80s. Right now, we've got 68 degrees here at the studio. And coming up this hour, I'm going to open up the 107.1 ticket window. I'll give you a choice again. I like doing that every once in a while. You are going to have the option of either Young the Giant at Freedom Hill or the Black Crows at Pine Knob, and you are going to pick. So let me open up the 107.1 ticket window in just a little bit for that, and I'll get you a brand new keyword to qualify you for the Bourbon and Beyond Festival happening at the end of September. We are almost done with the keywords, so only a couple of more chances left. You're going to hear a live version of a Kylie Phillips cover tune. You're going to hear from his Golden Messenger. This is Sarah McLachlan. It's Ann Arbor's 107.1.

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0: Ann Arbor's 107.1, that is Pearl Jam with Alive. And before that, the latest from His Golden Messenger. 24 minutes before 10 o'clock, coming up after 10 o'clock, Kelly Brown has a pretty good concert announcement that we're all very excited about. And you will be too, I believe. It's a little bit unexpected. You know, we're talking about the artist here in the building and we're like, really? That person is playing there? That'll be interesting. Okay. And that's all I'm going to say, because I don't want to accidentally goof it up. After 10 o'clock, Kelly's got a concert announcement for you. And speaking of concerts, I would like to give you a choice.
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0: Would you like to see Black Crowes at Pine Knob on July 18th, or would you like to see Young the Giant at Freedom Hill on June 25th in just a couple of weeks? So either Young the Giant or the Black Crowes, your choice. 734-998-1071, 734-998-1071 will get you into either one of these shows. You get to pick. I can't pick. It's too difficult of a decision. Black Crowes or Young the Giant, 734-998-1071. Good luck. It's Monrovia with Heavy Foot.

inspired by your attendance at Sonic Lunch. It's another Made in Michigan track from Chelsea Lumber and Ann Arbor's 107.1.

0: Ann Arbor's 107.1 Kylie Phillips made in Michigan music her version of Nothing Compares to You, recorded at her home studio. And made in Michigan music, sponsored by Chelsea Lumber. Monrovia before that with Heavy Foot. It is 16 minutes before 10 o'clock. Congratulations to Cynthia from Lakeland. She's got a pair of tickets for Black Crows at Pine Knob on the 18th of July. Congratulations, Cindy. Enjoy that show. Have a great weekend. Later on today, Mark Copeland has your shot at seeing Young the Giant at Freedom Hill on the 25th of this month, and Brandi Carlile, a special guest, I'm with her at Meadowbrook on the 21st of August. Coming up next week, we've got another wonderful lineup of great tickets to give away when we open up the 107.1 ticket window. Oh, you know what? I wanted to see something else here real quick. Let me check something. Live on the radio. That's always good radio. Next week, we will have... looks like beat the box office tickets for the concert announcement that is happening after 10 o'clock. Kelly Brown's got a concert announcement for you. It's very interesting. We'll leave it at that. I am interested and I'm on board. Let's put it that way. And we'll have tickets for that show coming up next week when we open up the 107.1 ticket window. Coming up in just a few moments, you are going to hear from Sonic Lunch artist Grace Potter. Lake Street Dive has a cover tune they want to perform for you. Talking Heads on the way. And all of this part of 107 minutes of nonstop music sponsored by Bank of Ann Arbor. It all kicks off with The Cure. Oh my gosh, they're going to do Love Song next. I hope you have a great day. I hope something good happens for you today. I hope something good happens for you this weekend. And I hope you get the opportunity to take the time and help make something good happen for somebody else. And then that way, we'll keep the chain of good things happening going around and around and around. Have a great day. I'll talk to you again Sunday morning, 10 o'clock. I'll be right here.
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11: For the ninth year in a row, Finland has been named the happiest country in the world. That's according to the World Happiness Report put out every year by the Wellbeing Research Center at the University of Oxford in the UK. Two other Nordic nations, Iceland and Denmark, came in at numbers 2 and 3. Now, having spent quite a bit of time in these countries over my 2.5 decades as a journalist, I can tell you that this is not at all that surprising. There's an entirely different way of thinking in these countries. We before me, you might say. In other words, the mentality is less adversarial and much more, we're all in this together. One other interesting thing that came up was that no matter where someone lived, the more time they spent on social media, the less happy they were. Want to smile? It's simple. Put your phone away for a bit. I'm Dr. Sanjay Gupta, helping you live a better life.
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1: Interesting, just like Vert said, but very, very cool. Phoebe Bridgers at Little Caesars Arena on October 3rd, we're announcing today. 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That's Phoebe Bridgers, October 3rd at Little Caesars Arena. 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Here's Phoebe Bridgers and Kyoto on Ann Arbor's 107.1.

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Well, that's a good Friday song. Talking Heads, Burning Down the House on Ann Arbor's 107.1. Randy Carlisle with I'm With Her will be at Meadowbrook on August 21st. Here's Brandy with Human on 107.1.

Phoenix, Liztomania on Ann Arbor's 107.1, The Lumineers on the way, and Jesus Jones coming up as well. Cannons and Starlight, this is their latest from Everything Glows on 107.1.

The Strokes going shopping on Ann Arbor's 107.1 from their new album Reality Awaits, which will be out this summer. They will be at Pine Knob on June 15th. Hey, your national keyword right now is Ryman, as in the Ryman Auditorium. R-Y-M-A-N. You're running out of national keywords, so you better get yourself registered for Bourbon and Beyond. 4 days, 5 stages, over 100 fantastic bands. Cool. Really cool bands that you will love. You'll soak it all up. You won't know who to go see. You'll figure it out. You'll make a plan, and you'll love it. Bourbon and Beyond. Ryman is your national keyword right now. Text that word to 95819. R-Y-M-A-N. Good luck. The Head in the Heart right now with Virginia, Wind in the Night on 107.1.

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Death Cab for Cutie in the spotlight today as your feature artist Friday. I Built You a Tower is the name of the album that is out today. 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
1: Goose on the way with their latest. Noah Kahan featuring Hozier coming up as well. Right now, the Smashing Pumpkins. 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

Big Modern is the name of the new Goose album. It'll be out 1 week from today. Good to Be is the single you just heard. Love it. The Smashing Pumpkins before that with Disarm. David Bowie on the way right now. Noah Kahan featuring Hozier, Northern Attitude on 107.1.

Young the Giant just released their new album, Victory Garden, and they'll be at the Michigan Lottery Amphitheater at Freedom Hill on June 25th with special guest, Cold War Kids. 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

David Bowie and Let's Dance on Ann Arbor's 107.1. Spoon on the way and St. Paul on the Broken Bones right now. Tank in the Bangas. Move is the name of the tune featuring Lucky Day, who is also from New Orleans. The album is called The Last Balloon. Here they are on Ann Arbor's 107.1.

0: St. Paul and the Broken Bones with sushi and Coca-Cola at Ann Arbor's 107.1. St. Paul and the Broken Bones will be part of Bourbon and Beyond in Louisville, Kentucky. And your national keyword right now is Ryman. Ryman is one of the artists that will play Bourbon and Beyond. 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We'll be right back with Tom Petty and the Heartbreakers next.
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7: A better life with Dr. Sanjay Gupta.
8: Slowly but surely, AI is seeping its way into every corner of our lives. One area perhaps I didn't expect is diet advice. A new study out of Turkey found that chatbots are recommending to teen boys and girls that they restrict their daily calories to dangerously low levels and eat a balance of nutrients that are kind of out of whack. Remember, teenagers are growing, one pediatrician told us. If they aren't getting enough nutrition, it can really stunt their growth on a number of levels. And in extreme cases, it can lead to significant health consequences. Large language models, LLMs, they are designed to agree with you. So if you're looking to lose weight, they're going to push you pretty hard in that direction. They also sometimes don't know how to tell the difference between good information and bad information. And you know who does? Your doctor. I'm Dr. Sanjay Gupta, helping you live a better life.
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3: 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Opa! A2 Summer Streets is happening all weekend. 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And right next door, Chris Smither is playing at the Arc tonight. It's Friday Night Improv, 11 Non-Blondes at Hearsay Brewing and Theater. Comedian Adam Deggy is at Ann Arbor Comedy Showcase. Tonight, Necto Pride presents Alaska. 2026 Music at the Park is at Monument Park in Dexter starting at 6:30. Shakespeare in the Arb is happening all weekend at Nichols Arboretum. It's a Rumpus Shakedown, Eyes of the Raven, tonight at the Rumpus Room in Chelsea. Fiddler on the Roof is at Encore Theater in Dexter this weekend. The Underberg Pinewood Derby is at the Holmes Campus from 5 till 7. Ipsy Pride is happening at the Ypsilanti Freight House starting at 6 o'clock. And the Concert with the Out Loud Chorus is tonight at 6 at the Ann Arbor District Library on 5th Avenue. There's a lot more happening, but I only have about a minute. To learn more, go to annarbor.org/events. That's some of Out and About for Friday, June 5th. I'm Mark Copeland for Ann Arbor's 107.1.

Beck will play the Fox Theater on October 12th on his Ride Lonesome tour. Here is the title track to that album, Ride Lonesome. 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

Death Cab for Cutie, your Feature Artist Friday on Ann Arbor's 107.1. They're your Feature Artist Friday, brought to you by Bank of Ann Arbor, because they have a new album out today called I Built You a Tower. What we just heard was Waterfalls from the Georgia EP from 2020. Feature Artist Friday is brought to you by Bank of Ann Arbor. Music on the way from Crowded House and Dave Matthews Band, and your national keyword, your new national keyword coming up in just a few. Right now, the Accidentals will play the Sonic Lunch Summer Concert Series, and it's coming up real quick, like this coming week. Thursday, June 11th, with Ember and Ash, the two bands will play the Sonic Lunch Summer Concert Series on June 11th. Please show up. Please be there. It'll be so much fun. The Accidentals are a staple for the Sonic Lunch Summer Concert Series because they're so good and we love them so much. Here's the Accidentals and Earthbound on 107.1.

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That's your new national keyword for bourbon and beyond. And Dave Matthews Band will be there as one of the 100-plus bands. 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Here's New Modest Mouse, Picking Dragon's Pockets, from the album An Eraser and a Maze on Ann Arbor's 107.1.

0: An eraser and a maze on Ann Arbor's 107.1. I can't say it. An eraser. An erasure. An eraser and a maze. There we go. An eraser and a maze. Modest Mouse, their new song is called Picking Dragon's Pockets on Ann Arbor's 107.1. And we had your new national keyword before that, rainbow. Text it to 95819. You could win a trip to Bourbon and beyond. 4 days, 5 stages, a bunch of cash for travel money, and 100 plus bands in Louisville, Kentucky in September. Perfect time to go to Louisville, Kentucky. My name is Kelly Brown. Hope you are well. We are about to do Trinity of Women, brought to you by Trinity Health. That's next.
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2: 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The classic musical Gypsy opens this Friday at the Croswell. We'll meet some of the people involved with it at 7 o'clock. At 9 o'clock, it's our usual Monday Morning at the Movies with Nick Aldrink from the Michigan In-State Theaters. 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
10: Eating a healthy diet is not only good for you physically, it can also keep your brain sharp as you age. According to a new study out of China, people who most closely followed the MIND diet slowed aging in key structures inside their brains by more than 2 years. The MIND diet is a combination of the Mediterranean diet, which we talk a lot about, and the DASH diet, which stands for Dietary Approaches to Stop Hypertension. All three of these diets are similar, but the MIND diet puts more of an emphasis on berries, beans, leafy green vegetables, fish, poultry, whole grains, olive oil, and nuts. You're not going to eat foods with a lot of saturated fat. We're talking cheese, butter, red meat, or anything fried. You really don't have to eat like this 100% of the time. That's the key. Just do the best that you can. I'm Dr. Sanjay Gupta, helping you live a better life.
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1: 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Thank you for listening. I'm Kelly Brown, and good afternoon. 10,000 Maniacs on the way, She and Him, with it, which is Zooey Deschanel, and I believe M. Ward. And we're going to kick things off with the Eurythmics, Would I Lie to You? Annie Lennox is so talented and so dynamic. You look up the word dynamic, and I think it says Annie Lennox. Her performance at the Rock and Roll Hall of Fame a couple of years ago is stellar, and it's so fun to watch her. My mom keeps telling me to watch it over and over and over, and I do, and it's wonderful. Among other performances, of course, it's not the only one. But here's Annie Lennox, The Eurythmics, Would I Lie to You? On Ann Arbor's 107.1, Trinity of Women, brought to you by Trinity Health.

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Here's a gun and here's a blade. 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

Death Cab for Cutie from Plans, Crooked Teeth on Ann Arbor's 107.1. Young the Giants, latest on the way, they're coming to town. Right now, the Police on 107.1.

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YouTube Beautiful Day on Ann Arbor's 107.1. Because every day is a beautiful day in Bono's eyes. That's what he wrote the song for. All That You Can't Leave Behind is the name of the album. Sam Fender and Olivia Dean on the way with their new single. Well, yeah, with their new single. It's on the album People Watching. Right now, Chris Isaac on 107.1.

great song. Sam Fender with Olivia Dean from the album People Watching. That's called Rain Me In on Ann Arbor's 107.1. Here's REM.

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From the new album, I Built You a Tower, that's Punching the Flowers on Ann Arbor's 107.1. Death Cab for Cutie in the spotlight today as your Feature Artist Friday, brought to you by Bank of Ann Arbor. Axe and the Hatchet Men are a part of the Sonic Lunch Summer Concert Series. They'll make their way down from Chicago on August 20th with Oli. Oli is from the area, and they will open up for Axe and the Hatchet Men. Here is Cheesecake on 107.1.

Fleetwood Mac and Landslide on Ann Arbor's 107.1. Cassius Culpepper right now and his latest from the album Act One. Here's Man of His Word on 107.1.

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6: Big concert announcement this morning. It's Phoebe Bridgers, October 3rd at Little Caesars Arena. I know! Presale starts Tuesday, June 9th and ends Thursday, June 11th. 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Good luck. Weezer is dipping into a new color for their sixth self-titled album due out August 21st. The new single from the Gold album is We Might As Well Be Strangers, and it features a guest appearance by Wednesday. Watch the video for it now on YouTube. It's a new release Friday. Here's what's out. Death Cab for Cutie's new album, I Built You a Tower, includes a new single, Riptides, and the Red Clay Strays' third album is called Grateful. And don't forget, the Sonic Lunch Summer Concert Series continues this Thursday, June 11th, with the Accidentals and Ember and Ash. We'll see you at Liberty Plaza at 11:30.

Green Day and Boulevard of Broken Dreams on Ann Arbor's 107.1. Aaron Zindel and the Ragbirds on the way right now. I'm People is the name of His Golden Messenger's new album. Here's In the Middle of It on 107.1.

0: Aaron Zindel and the Ragbirds on Ann Arbor's 107.1. Stay Behind the Wheel is the name of the tune. My name is Kelly Brown. Mark Copeland is next with all kinds of tickets and Kopi's cover of the day.
1: Yeah, and Aaron Zindel, I believe, is part of Ember and Ash, who are opening for the Accidentals at Sonic Lunch next week.
0: I didn't know that.
1: Yes.
0: Really?
1: I believe so, yes.
0: She's always got her hands in something. She's so talented.
1: Yes, yes. And by the way, I've got tickets to give away this afternoon.
0: For what?
1: And I've got tickets for Brandi Carlile and Young the Giant. And we know who's opening for Young the Giant. It's Cold War Kids. And you always tell me how great they are live.
0: Yeah. I mean, I went to see Death Cab for Cutie and caught the show for Cold War Kids, and they were crazy great.
1: And they just released a new single today, too. So I haven't listened to it yet. I'll have to listen to it soon. But I've got tickets for that. I've got Cover of the Day and, you know, the Friday Getaway with your up-tempo tunes and the UTR preview track. So,
0: and the National Keyword.
1: And the National Keywords. The last National Keyword of the contest is just after 3 o'clock. So plenty happening this afternoon.
0: Well, how exciting, Copeland.
1: And the weather's nice for at least today. Tomorrow, maybe not. But today, enjoy it.
0: All right, Andy's got Noah Kahan on the way, and that's next on Ann Arbor's 107.1.
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11: 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And there's perhaps no movement more fundamental than walking. It reinforces the alignment, stability, and coordinated muscle activation that supports how your body moves, whether you're doing strenuous exercise or simply going about your daily life. This is according to Dana Santis, a strength and conditioning specialist. Even though you walk every day, Dana does say you can make small adjustments to immediately improve your walking mechanics. So, keep your rib cage stacked over your pelvis. 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Allow your arms to swing naturally in coordination with your legs. 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I'm Dr. Sanjay Gupta, helping you live a better life.

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2: 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And right next door, Chris Smither is playing at the Arc tonight. 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Tonight, Necto Pride presents Alaska. 2026 Music at the Park is at Monument Park in Dexter, starting at 6:30. Shakespeare in the Arb is happening all weekend at Nichols Arboretum. It's a Rumpus Shakedown, Eyes of the Raven, tonight at the Rumpus Room in Chelsea. Fiddler on the Roof is at Encore Theater in Dexter this weekend. The Underberg Pinewood Derby is at the Holmes Campus from 5 till 7. Ipsy Pride is happening at the Ypsilanti Freight House starting at 6 o'clock. And the Concert with the Out Loud Chorus is tonight at 6 at the Ann Arbor District Library on 5th Avenue. There's a lot more happening, but I only have about a minute. To learn more, go to annarbor.org/events. That's some of Out and About for Friday, June 5th. I'm Mark Hoplin for Ann Arbor's 107.1.

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One of my favorites from Death Cab for Cutie. In fact, I play it on Sonic Bliss every once in a while. Brothers on a Hotel Bed with Ann Arbor's 107.1. Death Cab for Cutie in the spotlight for Feature Artist Friday, brought to you by Bank of Ann Arbor. I'm going to have something from the new album coming up a little bit later this afternoon. Not the single Riptides, another song that most people didn't hear until today. I've also got Death Cab for Cutie for Kopi's cover of the day at 4 o'clock. 3 weeks from today, we could be doing the Strokes for Feature Artist Friday. That's when their new album, Reality Awaits, is getting released. This is Going Shopping with 107.1.

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1: Join me at 4 o'clock this afternoon. Death Cab for Cutie is in the spotlight for Feature Artist Friday. They did an entire EP of cover songs by artists out of Georgia. We'll play a track from that EP for Cover of the Day at 4 o'clock with Ann Arbor's 107.1.

Mountjoy with Lucy on Ann Arbor's 107.1, playing Tuesday nights at Freedom Hill, the Michigan Lottery Amphitheater. Okay, I've got the last of the national keywords for bourbon and beyond. This is a great prize package. You're talking about 2 4-day Mint VIP passes that are worth $935 each, a 5-night hotel stay in Louisville, $1,500 for spending for travel, because you decide how to get there if you win, and a lineup that's basically covering about half of our playlist. 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

Edie Brickell and the New Bohemians and What I Am on Ann Arbor's 107.1. Her husband, Paul Simon, playing 2 weeks from tomorrow at Meadowbrook. A quiet evening with Paul Simon. I cannot wait for that show. I've never seen Paul Simon live ever. So this is my chance, finally. It's music from Coldplay. This is Clocks with 107.1.

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That's Devin Gofillian in real life on Ann Arbor's 107.1. He's going to be at Bank of Ann Arbor's Sonic Lunch on July 23rd. And really, if you're like a big fan and you want to meet him, I'd probably hang out at Zingerman's after that performance, because I'm fairly certain Devin will be going there to get the Zingerman's Reuben sandwich. An excellent choice by Mr. Gofillian. Now, coming up at 4 o'clock, Kopi's cover of the day in the spotlight today, all day for Feature Artist Friday. It's been Death Cab for Cutie, and cover of the day will be no exception. Oh, but what song is it? We'll find out in a few minutes. Right now, it's Jane's Addiction. It's Jane Says with 107.1.

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1: Death Cab for Cutie in the spotlight for Feature Artist Friday, brought to you by Bank of Ann Arbor. They did the Georgia EP a few years ago, covering songs by Georgia artists like Vic Chestnut, TLC, Neutral Milk Hotel, and Cat Power, and also REM. It's their cover of Fall on Me, Kopi's Cover of the Day with 107.1.

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1: Meadowbrook is an absolutely lovely place to see a show. 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But Wilco will be there a week from tomorrow, June 13th, for a show. And I've got tickets. Call 734-998-1071 if you want to go. It's music from Buffalo Traffic Jam. 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
1: Young the Giant is coming to the Michigan Lottery Amphitheater at Freedom Hill on June 25th. And I've got a pair of tickets. 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

Kicking off our Friday getaway, Death Care for Cutie and Long Division with Ann Arbor's 107.1. It's Death Care for Cutie for Feature Artist Friday, brought to you by Bank of Ann Arbor. I've got a brand new song from them from the new album that came out today. I Built You a Tower. We will do that at 6 o'clock. But yes, it is your Friday getaway. We'll play you some up-tempo stuff and also give you a chance to win tickets to see Brandi Carlile in August at Meadowbrook. Right now it's Cannons. 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

0: Gabba Gabba Hey, the Ramones, and Blitzkrieg Bop with Ann Arbor's 107.1 and your Friday getaway. And before that, the Wallflowers with The Difference. Tuesday, they will be at Michigan Theater for a show right here in Ann Arbor. And speaking of live music,
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0: I've got tickets for a live show with Brandi Carlile, and I'm with her at Meadowbrook on Friday, August 21st. If you'd like to win these tickets, you can call 734-998-1071. Now, next Thursday, it is the Accidentals with Emma Zinc and Ember and Ash opening for Bank of Ann Arbor Sonic Lunch. In the last 2 years the Accidentals played, they opened with this one. It's Heart of Glass on 107.1.

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1: Big concert announcement this morning. It's Phoebe Bridgers, October 3rd at Little Caesars Arena. I know! Presale starts Tuesday, June 9th and ends Thursday, June 11th. 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Plus, get this. You can win Beat the Box Office tickets for Phoebe Bridgers with special guest Alex G all next week when we open up the 107.1 ticket window. Good luck. Weezer is dipping into a new color for their sixth self-titled album due out August 21st. The new single from the Gold album is We Might As Well Be Strangers, and it features a guest appearance by Wednesday. Watch the video for it now on YouTube. It's a new release Friday. Here's what's out. Death Cab for Cutie's new album, I Built You a Tower, includes the new single, Riptides. And the Red Clay Strays' third album is called Grateful. And don't forget, the Sonic Lunch Summer Concert Series continues this Thursday, June 11th, with the Accidentals and Ember and Ash. We'll see you at Liberty Plaza at 11:30.

0: is Miles Smith with Hold Me in the Dark on Ann Arbor's 107.1 from his upcoming album, My Mess, My Heart, My Life, which is coming out 1 week from today. Now, he's not going to be at Bourbon and Beyond this year. At least I don't think so. But I know who's going to be there, and it's going to be artists like the Foo Fighters, Dave Matthews Band, Mumford & Sons, Goose, Jesse Wells, Casey Musgraves, Counting Crows, Amos Lee, Jason Isbell, The Flaming Lips, Father John Misty, Squeeze, Adam Ant, The War on Drugs, Of Monsters and Men, Portugal, The Man, and the list continues from there, and you could be there if you win the grand prize, which is 2 4-day Mint VIP passes, a 5-night hotel stay in Louisville, $1,500 for travel and money. Yes, you have to text the national keyword vertical. The ego on that guy, making his name one of the words there. No, no, he didn't pick that name. It is vertical. V-E-R-T-I-C-A-L. Text vertical to 95819, then get yourself qualified.
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0: We're not really dealing with any glare from the sun today because it's so overcast for the first time in forever. You are going to slow down in a few spots. Eastbound 94 between 23 and Ann Arbor Saline Road. Eastbound M14 between Gottfredson and 275. Southbound 275 from 7 Mile to M14. Still have a bit of a slowdown. Southbound 23 looks like right around Washtenaw. And over the weekend, probably going to get rain tomorrow. A good chance of it. Still warm with a high of 84, but decreasing clouds on Sunday with a high of 86. Coming up, a new song from Death Cab for Cutie for Feature Artist Friday.
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11: 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And do they really work? Well, first, let's talk about actual magnesium. 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
5: Back in February, while music mining for another show, I came across an artist I'd never heard of, Heidi Curtis. Heidi Curtis has finally released an EP. It's called Hollow Heart, and it's our pick of the week. We'll play four songs from the EP, which is almost the entire EP. We'll also do a UTR road trip in her hometown of Newcastle, England. That's Under the Radar Radio, brought to you by Bank of Ann Arbor, this Sunday from 7 till 9 on Ann Arbor's 107.1.

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Brand new music from Death Cab for Cutie just came out today on the album I Built You a Tower. That is Pep Talk, something we can all use once in a while. And it's Death Cab for Cutie for Feature Artist Friday, brought to you by Bank of Ann Arbor. It's music from Casey Musgraves. This is Dry Spell.

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A little bit later this hour, we'll have our UTR preview track playing a song from our pick of the week, which is an EP this week, which is rare, but it's really good. It's by a singer-songwriter from Newcastle, England, named Heidi Curtis, and I really just kind of accidentally found her when I was looking for other music, and I really like what she's doing, and that's why she has pick of the week for the EP Hollow Heart, that UTR preview coming up a little bit later this hour. Right now, it's Smashing Pumpkins with 107.1.

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Her bandmate from Boy Genius, Phoebe Bridgers, announced a concert tour, and that includes a stop at Little Caesars Arena on Saturday, October 3rd. And tickets go on sale next Friday, but you can look into getting pre-sale tickets. Go to our Facebook and Instagram pages. You will see the link there for the pre-sale tickets. And next week, you'll have a chance to win Beat the Box Office tickets all week for the Phoebe Bridgers show, October 3rd. Keep this in mind about that show. It is a device-free show. Means that when you go there, you have to put your cell phone and your Apple iWatch, whatever they call them, you got to put it in a little pouch so you don't break it out in the middle of the show. It's one of those, and I happen to agree with that myself. I don't know why people would spend money on concert tickets and then watch the concert through a phone all evening. You know, your life is passing you by while you're looking at your phone. Actually experience the things that you paid to see. And if you want really good pictures, Phoebe's got her own photographers that'll post those online. But I think that's going to be a great show. Again, Beat the Box Office tickets all next week for Phoebe Bridgers. Right now, it's music from John Mayer. It's Bigger Than My Body.

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1: The Yasu Greek Festival of Ann Arbor is at St. Nicholas Greek Orthodox Church on Sio Church Road all weekend from 11 a.m. till midnight. Opa! A2 Summer Streets is happening all weekend. Live music tonight from Whoa Silent Disco right by Connor O'Neill's. And right next door, Chris Smither is playing at the Arc tonight. It's Friday Night Improv, 11 Non-Blondes at Hearsay Brewing and Theater. Comedian Adam Deggy is at Ann Arbor Comedy Showcase. Tonight, Necto Pride presents Alaska. 2026 Music at the Park is at Monument Park in Dexter starting at 6:30. Shakespeare in the Arb is happening all weekend at Nichols Arboretum. It's a Rumpus Shakedown, Eyes of the Raven, tonight at the Rumpus Room in Chelsea. Fiddler on the Roof is at Encore Theater in Dexter this weekend. The Underberg Pinewood Derby is at the Holmes Campus from 5 till 7. Ipsy Pride is happening at the Ypsilanti Freight House starting at 6 o'clock. 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That's some of Out and About for Friday, June 5th. I'm Mark Copeland for Ann Arbor's 107.1.
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8: A better life with Dr. Sanjay Gupta.
9: Slowly but surely, AI is seeping its way into every corner of our lives. One area perhaps I didn't expect is diet advice. A new study out of Turkey found that chatbots are recommending to teen boys and girls that they restrict their daily calories to dangerously low levels and eat a balance of nutrients that are kind of out of whack. Remember, teenagers are growing, one pediatrician told us. If they aren't getting enough nutrition, it can really stunt their growth on a number of levels. And in extreme cases, it can lead to significant health consequences. Large language models, LLMs, they are designed to agree with you. So if you're looking to lose weight, they're going to push you pretty hard in that direction. They also sometimes don't know how to tell the difference between good information and bad information. And you know who does? Your doctor. I'm Dr. Sanjay Gupta, helping you live a better life.
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0: morning.
1: That is our featured artist on Feature Artist Friday, brought to you by Bank of Ann Arbor, Death Cab for Cutie, An Arrow in the Wall. And that was their single from 2023. Hey, how are you? Good evening. It's Kojo. We made it. It's Friday. Let's jam with the Pretenders on 107.1.

Well, here's my final serenade. Here's a gun and here's a blade. Here's a picture that I saved for too long. Here's my credit card.

Mumford and Sons with Chris Stapleton. That song's called Here, and it's off of Prize Fighter, the newest album. Thank you so much for listening. Of course, this is 107.1, and it's Friday. That means I'm just chilling, hanging out. 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I'm not sure what's going to happen, honestly. Maybe I'll hit the fart machine in here. Not going to do it on the air, but

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It's Kojo. One of the maniacs. No. Here's 10,000 Maniacs, because the night. It's a live version.

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I always Revivalists coming up. 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